0: If you're out shopping, relaxing around the house, or on the road, you'll still enjoy the music and intelligence for your life. The John Tesh Radio Show from Weeby 108. All right, my friends, get ready to make your relationship a whole lot better with simple but research-backed advice from psychologists. I'm John Tesh. First, we want you to practice saying encouraging things to your partner, like, I know you're going to crush that meeting today, or I'm so proud of you. In a study by Carnegie Mellon University, I say this to my wife a lot because I am proud of her. The study by Carnegie Mellon says couples who said encouraging words 3 times a day to each other for 1 week, they felt more relationship satisfaction. They were happier and less depressed. And say it like you mean it. Another way to take your relationship to the next level, spend an extra 6 hours together a week. So a psychology professor, and we use his stuff all the time, Dr. John Gottman, he studied couples to determine why some marriages continued to improve while others didn't. And Dr. Gottman discovered the happy couples devoted an extra 6 hours a week to their marriage. It may seem like a lot of time, but you can break it up into little chunks, like an extra 15 minutes together at dinner or walking the dog together in the morning before work.
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1: Can I ask you a question? When is the last time somebody sang you to sleep with a lullaby? I need to start doing this if my wife will let me. If it hasn't happened since you were a baby, I have a feeling you'll be downloading lullaby recordings after you hear this story, because a new study is suggesting listening to these lullabies can help you drift off to sleep, even as adults. This comes from researchers from the University of Utah. They say lullabies are proven stress busters. They activate your parasympathetic nervous system, also known as your relaxation response, in a way that lowers your breathing and heart rates to match the tempo of the song. If there's nobody around to sing you to sleep, you can try an app like Sleep Pillow White Noise Sound. 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
1: All right, here's a power tip from our health and wellness files. If you're trying to lose weight on a Mediterranean-style diet, experts say don't avoid the pasta. This comes from a study at the Neurological Institute in Italy. The researchers crunched numbers from several previous studies involving more than 20,000 adults. Huge study. The result? Pasta intake is actually linked to lower obesity rates and healthier waist-to-hip ratios. The researchers believe it's not pasta itself that raises the risk of obesity. It's the high-calorie, sugary, and salty sauces they're drenched in. So what's the best topping for a healthy, diet-friendly pasta dish? A splash of olive oil made into pesto with basil and pine nuts. Mmm. Or a simple marinara with olive oil, garlic, and crushed tomatoes. Or a vegetable sauce with onions, mushrooms, and spinach sautéed in lemon and olive oil. I gotta go. I gotta send this to my wife right away.
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1: Weeby 108, Connecticut's best music variety. Okay, so my wife, Connie, is convinced that my hearing is going. So she handed me this piece of intel from her Intelligence for Your Health radio show. Ready? These are three foods that experts say will protect your hearing. Number one is sweet potatoes. Their beta-carotene content, which most orange-fleshed foods have. Scientists say is linked to a lower risk of hearing loss. Sweet potatoes, number one. Also great for our hearing is spinach. Spinach is a really good source of iron, which can reduce the risk of hearing loss. And then almonds. The hearing loss caused by loud noises is counteracted by the magnesium found in almonds. Those better hearing foods again, almonds, spinach, and sweet potatoes. And that's Intelligence for Your Health. I love that show.
13: What?
1: I gotta go. I think I hear my wife calling.
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0: Weeby 108, Connecticut's best music variety. All right, important piece from our dating and relationship files. I hold in my hand the signs that you are right now with the person you should marry. Again, this is according to a poll of relationship experts. Number one, they brag about you a lot. If you get a promotion at work or even just win concert tickets, they can't resist telling everybody you hang out with. They're your biggest fan, or maybe a close second to your mom. And UCLA research shows couples who are happy for each other's successes are much more likely to stay together and have higher relationship satisfaction. Number two, they make sacrifices for you, and you do the same for them. He'll move cities with you if you get a new job or to be near your family. Number three, you share the same values. You know you both want kids and expect to split the childcare equally, or you both want to buy a house and move to the suburbs in 5 years. Basically, Utah State University found couples who were on the same page when it came to the big stuff had higher relationship satisfaction. And number four, the last sign you found the person you should be with forever, they do little things for you. They open doors for you. They DVR your favorite TV show. A study from the University of Michigan found that couples who reported the most frequent small acts of kindness tended to be the happiest.
1: Intelligence for your life.
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0: Coming up, you can predict the odds of suffering everything from a migraine to a stroke to an early death in less time than it took for me to finish this sentence. I'm going to share the simple test recommended by the American Academy of Neurology that you can do at home, and I'll tell you what it reveals.
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1: From our health and wellness files, now here's an unusual way to get an instant health checkup. Just take a sniff. Here's what your sense of smell can reveal about your health. First, do you smell something that isn't really there? Like the scent of garbage, even though you're nowhere near a dumpster? Or fish, even though nobody is cooking seafood? The American Academy of Neurology calls these olfactory hallucinations. They're important. They can be an early sign of anything from a migraine to a seizure to a brain tumor. And then, according to a study from Harvard Medical School, a poor sense of smell is one of the earliest symptoms of Alzheimer's. We've reported on this before. It's because when Alzheimer's disease begins to do its damage, the olfactory bulb is one of the first structures affected. One common sign that somebody is losing their sense of smell is if they try boosting the flavor of food by adding a lot more salt or sugar. And then always call your doctor right away if you notice significant changes in your sense of smell. So, for example, last year, you could easily detect the scents of oranges, roses, and peppermint, but now you can barely tell when those scents are right under your nose.
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1: Time for more random facts here on the John Tesh Radio Show. Conversation starters. First, 6% of people say they've broken up with somebody because of a social media post. 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A recent study revealed that 7% of people buy more junk food when they bring their own bags to the store. I had no idea. And one more thing. The average person, the average one of us, spends more than $200 a year just to make their home smell good. It's intelligence for your life. You're set on Weeby 108.
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1: 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Important piece from our health and wellness files. You may want to hit record on your phone during your next doctor's appointment. I always do it because I have a lot of doctor's appointments. According to the Journal of the Royal Society of Medicine, patients immediately forget 40 to a full 80% of what their doctor told them. And half of all patients discharged from a hospital forget what they're supposed to do for aftercare. Guilty. Which means patients made mistakes with medications and often end up back in the hospital. That's why a lot of hospitals now have what they call an electronic discharge system. It involves nurses making audio recordings for patients with the do's and don'ts of aftercare. But until more medical facilities implement these electronic patient care systems, we want you to go ahead and make your own by hitting record on your cell phone.
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1: My name is John Tesh with Intelligence for Life, and for a moment here, we're going to talk about motivation. So if you're running a 10K, a half marathon, or a full marathon, your family and friends cheering you on is amazing, right? But we now know the single best motivator for running a race or accomplishing anything, really, is you. Research in the journal Applied Sports Psychology found athletes who were internally motivated accomplished more than those who were driven by external motivation, pressure, or guilt. Outside pressure can help get people get started, but they're quicker to give up when things get hard. Intrinsic motivation, it involves doing something for the joy it brings or the feeling of accomplishment. Extrinsic motivation is doing something for an external reward. So from money to a gold medal or even the pride it'll bring your family. But in life, it turns out the highest achievers tend to be driven by intrinsic motivation. So set a goal that aligns with your inner values and enjoy the process of accomplishing it. Fall in love with the process, as I always say.
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1: And coming up, did you know living on a busy street increases your risk of obesity by 25%? I'll tell you why nearby traffic makes us more likely to gain weight, and I'll share simple moves that will protect your waistline. 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
1: Ever wonder why you're gaining weight? I was wondering this morning when I got on the scale. It could be because we live on a busy, noisy street. This is according to the journal Occupational and Environmental Medicine. It found that regular exposure to traffic noise makes people 30% more likely to be overweight. And the risk is even higher if you're not just hearing cars, but also planes flying overhead, trains rumbling by, or road construction. It's because whether we're aware of it or not, the noise raises our stress levels. And you know that the more cortisol that's coursing through us, the more we tend to eat, the more calories we store as fat, just in case the stress we're feeling leads to an emergency and we need extra energy. So what do you do if you live on a busy, noisy street? The researchers recommend drowning it out with soothing background music or a white noise machine, or wearing noise-canceling headphones when you're eating or you need to focus. Good tip.
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1: So next time you're struggling to fall asleep, experts say try grabbing an ice pack from your freezer because, according to a viral video, applying ice to your chest the same way you might ice a sore muscle is an effective way to promote sleep. Research shows this works. And because your vagus nerve, the longest nerve in your body, runs from your ears down along your neck and chest and into your digestive tract, according to neuroscientist Dr. Anne-Sophie Fleury, exposing that vagus nerve to cooler temperatures is an effective way to quickly ignite your relaxation response. It activates the release of neurotransmitters, which helps slow down your breathing and heart rate. That tells your body, prepare for sleep. Dr. Fleury says, this is similar to taking a shower before bed to lower your body temperature, because even if the shower is hot, your body starts to cool quickly afterward. And experts say placing an ice pack against your upper chest will work as well. By the way, this calming trick doesn't have to be limited to bedtime, because many people say icing the vagus nerve is a great way to feel calmer any time of the day.
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1: Directly from our Success 101 files, if you want somebody to respond to your voicemail, give them a deadline. This is good. Most voicemails don't get a response for 3 days, according to Michael Hyatt, who wrote the book Get Noticed in a Noisy World. So when you're leaving a message, create a deadline, even if you don't really have one. So let's say you're calling a plumber. Say, I'd like you to come look at my sink, and I need to hear back from you by 3 p.m. today, please. Hyatt says, when people feel that there's a sense of urgency, it really does speed up the response time.
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13: 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Alan Lamberti takes you back to a simpler time with two classics and the story behind them.
1: Weeby 108, Connecticut's best music variety. So, of course, we know that a healthy diet means plenty of fruits and vegetables, but if you puree your produce into a smoothie, are you getting fewer benefits from the nutrients and fiber than if you ate them whole? Surprisingly, no is the answer, according to Dr. Marianne Lila, a professor of nutrition sciences at North Carolina State. She says when you put stuff in a blender, you can incorporate all the edible parts of fruits and veggies, including the skin, the seeds, and the pulp, so it won't remove any vitamins, minerals, or anti-inflammatory compounds, or give you a bigger sugar spike than eating whole fruit. How about that? It's because you're still getting the same amount of fiber, even though it's all chopped up. And blending is better than juicing.
4: The difference here is with juicing, you're essentially removing all the fibrous materials, leaving only the liquid of the fruits and vegetables. Hey, you can get me, John Tesh, and Weeby108 wherever you are, on your smart speaker, our app, or online at Weeby108.com.

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0: 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Time for some intelligence for your health here on the John Tesh Radio Show. You know, one key to health that a lot of people don't consider is their teeth, right? But your mouth, we now know, may be one of the most revealing windows into how well and how long you're going to live. This is because bacteria from gum disease and the inflammation they trigger is linked to heart disease, diabetes, and cognitive decline. And this may shock you. The CDC says nearly half of all adults age 30 and older have periodontitis, a serious form of gum disease that can cause bone loss around the teeth. The stat rises to nearly 60% for people age 65 or older. This is why the head of the American Dental Association says he'd like to see heart doctors asking their patients about the last time they went to the dentist and telling their patients about the connection between the health of their mouth and heart disease. Bottom line is, brushing and flossing aren't just saving our teeth, they're supporting our entire body.
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2: And coming up, we're going to talk about marriage and its effect on your weight. Up until this point, most of the research showed that married couples gained weight. But a new study from the Harvard School of Public Health has good news for married couples. And I'll have that for you next.
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0: Weeby 108, Connecticut's best music variety. So on this show, we've talked before about studies that show marriage has some health benefits, from a longer life to a lower risk of heart attacks. But when it comes to weight, most of the research that I've brought you points to married couples gaining weight. Methodist University in Dallas found that happy newlyweds gained 7 pounds in the first year of marriage. And the journal Obesity found that married couples gained between 24 and 30 pounds in the first 5 years of marriage. Well, a new study from the Harvard School of Public Health has good news for married couples. It found that the better and more supportive a person's marriage is, the less likely they are to gain weight and become obese in middle age. The researchers did extensive interviews with 2,500 people who were married and also tracked the study subjects' weight over a 9-year period. The result: people who rated the quality of their marriage highly and felt supported by their partner, well, they were less likely to gain weight than people who were in less supportive relationships. So why do good relationships have a positive effect on weight? Well, the researchers say in healthy relationships, partners encourage each other to have healthy habits. So there's some good news on the marriage and weight gain front. Happy, supportive, long-lasting unions are more likely to keep you trim and healthy.
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1: All righty, this is important. It could save you some pain and discomfort. Scientists have now narrowed down some foods that are proven to make you more likely to be bitten by mosquitoes. So here we go. Here are some of the highlights, according to the journal Chemical Senses. First, salty foods, including French fries, potato chips, and peanuts. Sodium will increase the amount of lactic acid released in your sweat, and lactic acid is a top mosquito magnet. Another bug bite magnet is alcohol. Whether you prefer beer or cocktails, they contain carbs that will ultimately be processed as sugar. Mosquitoes love sugar. In fact, researchers say if insects can't satisfy their sweet tooth on the rim of your glass, they'll go after the sweet scent of sugar coming out of your breath. Norm, Danny, Alan, and then me, John Tesh. That's your day on Weeby 108.

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1: Here's a conversation starter for you. What can make you eat more fast food and fewer vegetables tomorrow? Staying up later tonight, even just an hour later. Listen to this. A Northwestern University study found that throwing off your bedtime by even 1 hour interferes with appetite-regulating hormones. It makes us crave fatty, high-calorie foods the next day and throws off our metabolism. So before you watch just one more episode of that series you're binging on, remember it could cause a fast food binge the next day.
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0: Connecticut's best music variety, Weeby 108. 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Who knew? 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Witch hazel has been used for centuries. It's derived from a shrub native to North America and has been used in folk medicine since the 1700s. 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
1: WeeB 108, I'm Melissa Shekatov. Ansonia voters will decide on four proposed charter changes this November. The Board of Aldermen unanimously approved sending the questions to the ballot. Two would change the city's budget process, while two others would change how the fire department is organized, including the process for selecting a second fire chief. Meanwhile, in Milford, the Board of Aldermen last night appeared to have voted to pause the use of most of the city's speed enforcement and red light cameras, as well as pausing many license plate reader cameras, except for any at entry points to the city. The move comes after hours of heated public comment in that special meeting, with residents raising concerns over privacy and surveillance. The city also plans to review its camera policies in general. Connecticut is getting $10 million in federal funding to help young students improve their reading. The money will reportedly expand small group instruction, train teachers, and provide new literacy materials and assessments. The program will focus on students in kindergarten through third grade, with a pilot launching in select schools. And a major HVAC upgrade is now done and ready for the new school year at Derby Middle School. Voters approved up to $358,000 for the project last November after years of heating and cooling problems. The new chiller was reportedly installed over the summertime, improving temperature control before students return for the new school year. With your headlines, I'm Melissa Shekatov. WeeB 108 First News.
2: Good morning, 534, WeeB 108, Connecticut traffic. No problems to report, 95 or the Parkway southbound. We do have an issue in Shelton, water main break, and a shutdown Route 110 Howe Avenue between Center and White Street. Crews are out there trying to mend that up, but in the meantime, 110 is closed in Shelton. In that area, you can use 34 or Coram Avenue to get around that. 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WeeB 108, Connecticut traffic. The WeeB 108 Sacred Heart University forecast. Cloudy skies today. Late day showers possible. Lots of humidity and a high around 83. Tonight gets a little more comfortable. Partly cloudy, 59. Beautiful day tomorrow. Sunny, pleasant, highs around 80. The Amati Aesthetics of Fairfield temperature is 68 in Fairfield. And good morning. Hey, it's Friday morning. Storm and Norman, we're together again. It's the WeeB Wake Up Morning Show.

0: It is last call to register for the Weeby 108 Surfside Hotel Greatest Bluefish Tournament on Earth. It's happening tomorrow and Sunday all over Long Island Sound. You have until 11:59 tonight to register online at weeby108.com to catch the heaviest bluefish and win $25,000. But again, you got to do it today. And good luck with that. It's a great weekend for fishing. It's powered by the Water Doctor and the Bridgeport Harbor Marina. 546, Weeby 108, Connecticut traffic will start in Shelton. Route 110 is closed in between Center Street and White Street. That's because of a water main break. And that is in the midst of being worked on, but it's still a pretty heavy sight around there with traffic in both directions, although it's light having to bypass that. So Route 34 or Quorum Avenue is the place to go if you want to get by that water main break at Route 110. And then if you're traveling southbound on the Connecticut Turnpike right now, it's a little bit slow as you head in through Fairfield. No issues on the parkway right now. 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
1: WeB 108, I'm Alyssa Sheketoff. In a follow-up, the Board of Aldermen appeared to have voted to pause the use of most of the city's speed enforcement and red light cameras. They also voted last night in a special meeting to pause many license plate reader cameras in the city, except for any that are at entry points to Milford. The move comes after hours of heated public comment, with residents raising concerns over privacy and surveillance. The city also plans to review its camera policies in general. Meanwhile, the police union filed paperwork with the state labor department to get a cease and desist letter. They want the state to step in and keep the city from pausing the cameras altogether. They requested a hearing, which is set for September 8th. Connecticut is reporting its first human case of West Nile virus this year. The patient is reportedly a man in his 30s from Middlesex County who became sick earlier this month, was hospitalized, and has since recovered. Health officials say the risk remains elevated when it comes to mosquito bites, urging residents to use repellent and avoid mosquitoes at dusk and dawn. And the state is getting $10 million in federal funding to help young students improve their reading. The money will reportedly expand small group instruction, train teachers, and provide new literacy materials and assessments. The program will focus on students in kindergarten through third grade, with a pilot launching in select schools. With your headlines, I'm Alyssa Sheketoff. WeB 108 First News.
2: 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And good morning, 6:03, WeB 108 Connecticut traffic. Maybe some fog a little bit where you are driving in it right now. If you're traveling on the Connecticut Turnpike southbound, some delays coming through Bridgeport into Fairfield. Parkway, not bad at this moment. And the big issue this morning is in Shelton, Route 110, closed between Center and White Streets. That's because of a water main break, and you can use Route 34 as an alternate route through that area. WeB 108 Connecticut traffic. The WeB 108 Sacred Heart University forecast: cloudy today, maybe some sunshine here and there, and highs around 83. It's going to be muggy, and we do have the risk of a late day shower. Partly cloudy, lower humidity tonight, 59. What a perfect day tomorrow. Last weekend of August, sunny and pleasant, and a high of 80. The Amati Aesthetics of Fairfield temperature is 68 in Orange.

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0: And good morning, 616 Weeby 108. Connecticut traffic, we're stop and go Bridgeport to Fairfield on 95 southbound. It's a slow ride between Trumbull and Fairfield on the Connecticut Turnpike. And Route 110, Howe Avenue in Shelton, is closed between Center and White Streets. That is due to a water main break, and the crews are out there trying to clean that up. But right now you can use Route 34 as an alternate route in Shelton. 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
0: It's August 28th. On this day in 1963, Dr. Martin Luther King Jr. declared,
2: I have a dream. My poor little children will one day live in a nation where they will not be judged by the color of their skin, but by the content of their character.
0: In 1965, the very first Subway sandwich shop was opened in Bridgeport. In 1997, Netflix was founded. And the number one song on Weeby 108 on this day in 1985 was from Huey Lewis. August 28th.
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1: WeeB 108, I'm Melissa Shekatov. Ansonia voters will decide on four proposed charter changes this November. The Board of Aldermen unanimously approved sending the questions to the ballot. Two would change the city's budget process, while two others would change how the fire department is organized, including the process for selecting a second fire chief. Meanwhile, in Milford, the Board of Aldermen last night appeared to have voted to pause the use of most of the city's speed enforcement and red light cameras, as well as pausing many license plate reader cameras, except for any at entry points to the city. The move comes after hours of heated public comment in that special meeting, with residents raising concerns over privacy and surveillance. The city also plans to review its camera policies in general. Stratford speed cameras are issuing thousands of tickets. According to reports, nearly 4,900 citations were issued in July across three school zones, potentially generating more than $243,000 in fines. Officials say speeding in those areas has dropped by about 80%. More than 800 tickets have already been paid, while dozens of drivers are appealing. And a major HVAC upgrade is now done at Derby Middle School. Voters approved up to $358,000 for the project last November after years of heating and cooling problems. The new chiller was installed in July, improving temperature control before students return for the new school year. With your headlines, I'm Melissa Shekatov, WeeB 108 First News.
2: Good morning, 6:31, WeeB 108, Connecticut traffic. I'm looking at a slow ride right now on the Connecticut Turnpike southbound between Bridgeport and Fairfield. Building volume near Westport's exit 18. It is a stop-and-go ride out of Trumbull through Fairfield heading into Westport this morning. That is on the Merritt Parkway southbound. And the issue in Shelton on Route 110, Howe Avenue is closed between Center and White Streets. That is due to a water main break. There are maintenance crews out there right now trying to clean that up. You can use Route 34 as an alternate route to 110. 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WeeB 108, Connecticut traffic. The WeeB 108 Sacred Heart University forecast. Clouds around today. Very muggy, too. Highs of 83. Perhaps a late day shower. And for tonight, partly cloudy and will drop to 59. Sunshine tomorrow. Perfect Saturday. Highs near 80. The Amati Aesthetics of Fairfield temperature is 68 in Seymour.

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1: Last weekend of August. Hard to believe. Storm and Norman, Weeby Wake Up Morning Show. It is Friday morning, and it seems like Connecticut's love affair with pumpkin spice everything is starting to wane just a little bit. Looking at this thing called Google Trends in Connecticut over the past 30 days, the newest in flavor, the newest hot flavor, is anything banana bread. It's supposed to smell and taste like you just made banana bread at home. And then there's a banana coffee syrup. Sounds a little sweet. And a caramel apple iced coffee is another in flavor right now. Even peanut butter lattes are gaining popularity locally here in Connecticut. So, yeah, pumpkin spice is still very popular. But banana bread is coming up right behind.
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0: 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Weeby 108, Connecticut traffic 652. Stop and go volume between Bridgeport and Norwalk on the Connecticut Turnpike southbound. We also see delays now in Darien. It is a busy ride just past Trumbull into the Fairfield rest area where it's heavy volume. And that as you approach Westport. Route 110 in Shelton, closed between Center and White Streets. It's because of a water main break both directions. Route 34 is the good alternate. 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
2: 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I have my morning hack coming up right after 7. How you can fish from the shoreline here in Connecticut. Weeby 108.

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1: WEB 108, I'm Alyssa Sheketoff. In a follow-up, the Board of Aldermen appear to have voted to pause the use of most of the city's speed enforcement and red light cameras. They also voted last night in a special meeting to pause many license plate reader cameras in the city, except for any that are at entry points to Milford. The move comes after hours of heated public comment, with residents raising concerns over privacy and surveillance. The city also plans to review its camera policies in general. Meanwhile, the police union filed paperwork with the state labor department to get a cease and desist letter. They want the state to step in and keep the city from pausing the cameras altogether. They requested a hearing, which is set for September 8th. Connecticut is reporting its first human case of West Nile virus this year. The patient is reportedly a man in his 30s from Middlesex County who became sick earlier this month, was hospitalized, and has since recovered. Health officials say the risk remains elevated when it comes to mosquito bites, urging residents to use repellent and avoid mosquitoes at dusk and dawn. And the state is getting $10 million in federal funding to help young students improve their reading. The money will reportedly expand small group instruction, train teachers, and provide new literacy materials and assessments. The program will focus on students in kindergarten through third grade, with a pilot launching in select schools. With your headlines, I'm Alyssa Sheketoff. WEB 108 First News.
2: 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Good morning to first day of schoolers in Greenwich this morning. If you're traveling southbound now on the Connecticut Turnpike, we're stop and go between Bridgeport and Norwalk. It is stop and go volume, also getting a bit heavier as you head in through Darien. Got delays Parkway southbound, heading out of Trumbull through Fairfield into Westport. Route 110 Shelton is closed in both directions. This is between Center and White Streets. It's closed because of a water main break. It happened about 3 this morning. And what's happening is you can go to Route 34 and use that as an alternate route. WEB 108, Connecticut traffic. The WEB 108 Sacred Heart University forecast for today. It's a muggy, warmish morning. We'll have clouds around today and late showers possible. Highs near 83. Partly cloudy tonight. Pretty comfortable. Lower humidity. Lows of 59. Sunshine and pleasant tomorrow with a high of about 80. The Amati Aesthetics of Fairfield temperature is 69 in Greenwich.

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1: 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You have until 11:59 p.m. tomorrow night. Then it's done. And if you've never fished before for bluefish, you can actually do it from the shoreline. You don't need a boat. Bluefish usually get close to beaches and jetties and piers, and there's so many of those over Long Island Sound right now. They're aggressive, and they got really sharp teeth. You need about a 9 to 11 foot medium heavy surf rod, a spool of braided line, and a metal lure. You're looking for the heaviest bluefish to win $25,000. The other tip is never put your fingers near the bluefish's mouth because the teeth, again, are very sharp. Always carry long nose pliers. And I wish you good luck. And there it is, my bluefishing hack. If you'd like to hear it again, just head to our website at weeby108.com and click on the word podcast. 7:16. Let me make a correction there because I was just reading it too fast. 11:59 tonight is when registration online ends. The actual contest starts at 12:01, which is actually tomorrow morning. So good luck, everybody. Weeby 108, Connecticut traffic. Southbound on the Connecticut Turnpike, it's slow coming out of Bridgeport into Fairfield. Delays now in Norwalk and stop and go from Trumbull into Fairfield, approaching Westport on the Merritt Parkway southbound. And in Shelton, Route 110 is closed between Center and White Streets. That's because of a water main break. Happened around 3 this morning. Route 34 is your alternate this morning. 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
1: WeeB 108, I'm Melissa Shekatov. Ansonia voters will decide on four proposed charter changes this November. The Board of Aldermen unanimously approved sending the questions to the ballot. Two would change the city's budget process, while two others would change how the fire department is organized, including the process for selecting a second fire chief. Meanwhile, in Milford, the Board of Aldermen last night appeared to have voted to pause the use of most of the city's speed enforcement and red light cameras, as well as pausing many license plate reader cameras, except for any at entry points to the city. The move comes after hours of heated public comment in that special meeting, with residents raising concerns over privacy and surveillance. The city also plans to review its camera policies in general. Stratford speed cameras are issuing thousands of tickets. According to reports, nearly 4,900 citations were issued in July across three school zones, potentially generating more than $243,000 in fines. Officials say speeding in those areas has dropped by about 80%. More than 800 tickets have already been paid, while dozens of drivers are appealing. And a major HVAC upgrade is now done at Derby Middle School. Voters approved up to $358,000 for the project last November after years of heating and cooling problems. The new chiller was installed in July, improving temperature control before students return for the new school year. With your headlines, I'm Melissa Shekatov, WeeB 108 First News.
2: 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Route 110 Shelton closed between Center and White Streets. Water main break in that area. Southbound on the Turnpike, slow going. Bridgeport, Fairfield, also in Norwalk. Stop and go from Trumbull to Fairfield into Westport on the Merritt Parkway. WeeB 108 Connecticut traffic. The WeeB 108 Sacred Heart University forecast. A lot of clouds around today, maybe some breaks of sun, and a late day shower could pop up. Highs around 83. Very humid, too. Tonight, it'll be partly cloudy and low of 59. 80, sunny, low humidity, pleasant day tomorrow. The Amati Aesthetics of Fairfield temperature is 70 in Derby.

0: So during COVID and during the lockdown, Olivia Dean was making YouTube videos, got very popular, and she has just become a superstar. Olivia Dean, Storm and Norman, WeeBee Wake Up Morning Show. There's another superstar on TikTok. Her name is Charlie D'Amelio, and she was born and raised in Norwalk. Well, she came back to her old stomping grounds on Wednesday. She visited, she's doing a lot of eating, Stamford's Colony Grill. Then she went to one of her favorite places of growing up in Norwalk, Stu Leonard's, apple cider, chicken fries there. Then went to visit her home, her childhood home in Norwalk. And then more eating at Sakura in Westport. Charlie D'Amelio. Well, she won Dancing with the Stars, I think it was 2022, and she starred on Broadway. And they went back home to Beverly Hills after all that Norwalk and Stamford eating in Westport. Kind of like the real-life Beverly Hillbillies.
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0: got $598 coming up in just a few minutes. The Weeby 108 Bigelow T5 question quiz. 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And good luck. Somebody's going to win that money. 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Also a heavy ride as you make your way in through Stamford. Delays from Trumbull into Fairfield southbound on the parkway. And Route 110 in Shelton between Center and White Streets closed. Both directions, water main break. 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
0: 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And if you just get through, be caller 8. You're going to get tickets to see Lindsey Stirling at Mohegan Sun Arena on December 3rd. 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
1: WEBE 108, I'm Alyssa Sheketoff. In a follow-up, the Board of Aldermen appear to have voted to pause the use of most of the city's speed enforcement and red light cameras. They also voted last night in a special meeting to pause many license plate reader cameras in the city, except for any that are at entry points to Milford. The move comes after hours of heated public comment, with residents raising concerns over privacy and surveillance. The city also plans to review its camera policies in general. Meanwhile, the police union filed paperwork with the state labor department to get a cease and desist letter. They want the state to step in and keep the city from pausing the cameras altogether. They requested a hearing, which is set for September 8th. Connecticut is reporting its first human case of West Nile virus this year. The patient is reportedly a man in his 30s from Middlesex County who became sick earlier this month, was hospitalized, and has since recovered. Health officials say the risk remains elevated when it comes to mosquito bites, urging residents to use repellent and avoid mosquitoes at dusk and dawn. And the state is getting $10 million in federal funding to help young students improve their reading. The money will reportedly expand small group instruction, train teachers, and provide new literacy materials and assessments. The program will focus on students in kindergarten through third grade, with a pilot launching in select schools. With your headlines, I'm Alyssa Sheketoff. WEBE 108 First News.
2: 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WEBE 108 Connecticut traffic morning. It is 8:03 southbound on the turnpike. Some slow stuff in Bridgeport, Norwalk, Darien. Heaviest now Stamford into Greenwich. Parkway not bad, just some minor delays here and there. Route 110 in Shelton shut down between Center and White Street this morning. That's due to a water main break happened during the overnight. Route 34 as a good alternate. WEBE 108 Connecticut traffic. The WEBE 108 Sacred Heart University forecast for today. Cloudy skies, some breaks of sunshine, and a late day shower could pop up today. It's going to be really humid too. Highs around 83. Feel that in the air this morning. Partly cloudy tonight, 59. Perfect day tomorrow. Mostly sunny skies. Very pleasant. Low humidity and highs approaching 80. Sunday looks great too if you're going to be blue fishing. The Amati Aesthetics of Fairfield temperature is 71 in Weston.

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1: This is Bob in Wallingford, and I have $598 in the jackpot. Let's see what you can do, Bob. You ready?
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1: In 2006, a professional made history by doing this.
2: Warren Moon was the first black quarterback inducted into the Hall of Fame.
1: If someone asks, the answer is 42.
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1: It's a fact. Natalie and Janet both fade together where?
2: On the end of Michael Jackson's song, PYT.
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2: Sandra Bullock was the first person to buy movie tickets online.
1: 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I see 3 out of 5. Congrats.
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1: Good try. 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
2: 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Thank you.
1: And coming up Monday, our cash jackpot, $608 in the Weeby 108 Bigelow Tea 5 Question Quiz from Weeby 108. 818 Weeby 108 Connecticut traffic, southbound on the Connecticut Turnpike. Some delays as you head to Bridgeport towards Fairfield. Minor, though. Also in Norwalk, too. Slight delays through there. Heavy part is now Stamford 9 to exit 6, 5, and then 4 into Greenwich. Busy through there. Got the delays in Westport and the Parkway southbound. Also, as you make your way into New Canaan, that, again, pretty minor delays, but still nonetheless below speed limit. And Route 110 in Shelton, Howe Avenue, it's closed between Center and White Streets because of a water main break. You can use Route 34 as an alternate route in that area. 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
1: WeeB 108, I'm Melissa Sheketoff. Ansonia voters will decide on four proposed charter changes this November. The Board of Aldermen unanimously approved sending the questions to the ballot. Two would change the city's budget process, while two others would change how the fire department is organized, including the process for selecting a second fire chief. Meanwhile, in Milford, the Board of Aldermen last night appeared to have voted to pause the use of most of the city's speed enforcement and red light cameras, as well as pausing many license plate reader cameras, except for any at entry points to the city. The move comes after hours of heated public comment in that special meeting, with residents raising concerns over privacy and surveillance. The city also plans to review its camera policies in general. Stratford speed cameras are issuing thousands of tickets. According to reports, nearly 4,900 citations were issued in July across three school zones, potentially generating more than $243,000 in fines. Officials say speeding in those areas has dropped by about 80%. More than 800 tickets have already been paid, while dozens of drivers are appealing. And a major HVAC upgrade is now done at Derby Middle School. Voters approved up to $358,000 for the project last November after years of heating and cooling problems. The new chiller was installed in July, improving temperature control before students return for the new school year. With your headlines, I'm Melissa Sheketoff, WeeB 108 First News.
2: 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Also in New Canaan on the parkway, it's a stop and go ride through there. WeeB 108, Connecticut traffic. The WeeB 108 Sacred Heart University forecast. Got a day of clouds around today, lots of clouds and a little bit of sun. And a late day shower too, and very humid, 83. It becomes partly cloudy overnight tonight, 59. And a really top 10 day tomorrow. Sunny, pleasant, highs of 80. Sunday looks great too. It's the last weekend of August. The Amati Aesthetics of Fairfield temperature is 72 in Milford.

0: Oh, those rains in Nepal, the flash flooding. Have you seen pictures of those things or videos? Unbelievable. Such destruction. So many people are missing. We're hearing that maybe two Connecticut people are missing in that flash flood there in Nepal. And speaking of the weather, there's a tropical storm heading in the Atlantic that could be going in any direction right now towards the U.S., but not for a very long time. And this tropical storm, coincidentally, was already named Dolly. Unreal. Storm in Norman, Weeby Wake Up Morning Show. So see if you have a few of these 70s fashion icon items in your closet. They are once again the in thing to wear, especially for the fall. A clothing analyst for Good Housekeeping says that flared or bell-bottom jeans have come back in style again big time, and they are right now pretty hot. Turtlenecks are also making a comeback. You can accessorize those, but a turtleneck is there. It'll keep you warm for the fall. Those chunky belts with the big, huge belt buckles are back in again. Suede jackets that are brown with big, big, deep pockets, they're also coming back into fashion again. And the ever-popular platform shoes, I guess can go well with bell-bottoms, are also coming back into style.
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0: It's tomorrow and Sunday. 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The actual contest begins at 12:01 tomorrow morning, and it happens all over Long Island Sound. 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

0: It is last call down to the wire to register for the Weeby 108 Surfside Hotel Greatest Bluefish Tournament on Earth, happening on Long Island Sound this weekend, tomorrow, and Sunday. 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Don't miss out. The weather is going to be spectacular on the Sound this weekend. 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Left lane is out due to a crash. That's the old exit 63. Southbound, it's slow in Darien as you travel on 95, also in Stamford. Delay-free right at this moment on the parkway, sponsored by Dunkin'. Start your day with Dunkin' $6 meal deal. 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

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Most Americans say they are living on autopilot most of the day. It's just kind of like, where am I going now? 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Okay. It's the way it goes. 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
6: 9:17. Good morning. WEB 108 Connecticut. Traffic southbound on the Turnpike slow in Stamford. Speed limit right now on the Merritt Parkway. If you're traveling on Route 8 south, left lane is out. They have road work going on there in Seymour. WEB 108 Connecticut traffic. And the WEB 108 Sacred Heart University forecast. A lot of clouds today. Sunshine is going to break through a little bit. Later on today, we could have a shower. Highs of 83, very muggy, partly cloudy tonight. Humidity is going to drop, 59. What a day tomorrow. Sunny, pleasant, highs of 80. Sunday looks good, too. 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

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Do you still have yours somewhere in a box in the basement? Bring them out. They could be worth money, too. 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

Just an FYI, Toy Story 5 is going to hit Disney Plus on September 23rd. It's worth watching if you haven't seen it with the kids yet. WeeB 108.

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14: Weeby 108 Connecticut traffic looking pretty construction free today, except of course at Project Route 8 southbound in Seymour and on the parkway in Wallingford in both directions today. Other than that, good to go. In Shelton, by the way, downtown Howe Avenue closed between Center Street and White Streets, and you should use Coram Ave or Route 34. That's a water main break that's got that closed. 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Weeby 108 Sacred Heart University forecast. We have the sun coming out a little bit later on this afternoon, but first we do have a chance of scattered storms coming through early this afternoon. Then things will become brighter for the rest of the day. Muggy, though, high 83. Going to be a cool night, low humidity 59 tomorrow for fishing on Long Island Sound. Sunny, pleasant 80 on Sunday. A mix of sun and clouds, slight chance for an isolated afternoon shower. Comfortably warm again in the 80s. Perfect weekend for the greatest bluefish tournament on earth. The Amati Aesthetics of Fairfield, temperature 77 in South Norwalk.

Hey, coming up during lunchtime in the Lion's Den today, we're going to have a chance for you to get some passes to the Norwalk Oyster Festival coming up in September. Stick around for that from Weeby 108.

I know this time of the year is like heaven for so many people with your pumpkin spice latte and everything else that you can get. Peanut butter latte and banana bread latte, cardamom latte too. Whatever you're drinking, enjoy it. We be 108. Enjoy the music too.

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5: Weeby 108 Connecticut traffic, pretty easy time on the roads right now. No major construction projects going on. 95 or the Parkway. We do have that stuff in Wallingford, though, on the Parkway. That's going to slow you down southbound through Seymour on Route 8. And still we have word that Howe Ave in Shelton is closed down because of a water main break. And that is between Center and White Streets, right in the center of Shelton. So use Coram Ave or Route 34 as your alternate. 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Weeby 108, Sacred Heart University forecast. Clouds this morning, maybe an isolated shower early afternoon. It looks like things should clear up. It'll become brighter. And the high today, just about 83. Muggy, though. Overnight tonight, it's going to be cool, lower humidity, 59. And then for tomorrow, if you're out on Long Island Sound for the greatest bluefish tournament on earth, sunny and pleasant near 80. Sunday looks like it's going to be comfortably warm, about 85, with a mix of sun and clouds. Slight chance for an isolated afternoon shower. The Amati Aesthetics of Fairfield, temperature 79 in Greenwich. 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
2: 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Connecticut just landed a $10 million federal grant to improve reading programs for kids in kindergarten through third grade. And that money's going to mean more small group reading, lots of help for them, more training for teachers, and more books and materials for kids who are struggling. And the best part is the idea is to catch the kids early and give them some extra help and hopefully turn that struggle into confidence. $10 million to help Connecticut kids read better. That's money well spent. And that's our good news today, right before lunchtime in the Lion's Den on Weeby 108.
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And if you remember The Godfather Part 2, Fredo was fishing with his nephew, and he said to him, this is his secret method for catching a fish. Every time I put my line in the water, I say a Hail Mary, and every time I say a Hail Mary, I catch a fish. Maybe that'll be your secret, living on a prayer. 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
0: WeB 108 Connecticut traffic, Parkway southbound. It's been a pretty good day so far, but now we have an accident. It is in Fairfield on the Parkway southbound approaching exit 28, backed up to 27. That is Black Rock Turnpike. This is right near the Fairfield Rest. The accident is in the left lane. If you're traveling through Wallingford on the Parkway through both directions, expect delays there. Seymour, we've got roadwork southbound on Route 8. And once again, I just want to remind you that Route 110, Howe Avenue in Shelton, closed between Center and White Streets, right in the center of Shelton. Use Coram Ave or Route 34 as your alternate. 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WeB 108, Sacred Heart University forecast. All right, clouds and sun right now. Maybe an afternoon shower is possible. Muggy, though, high about 83. Overnight tonight, if you're out on Long Island Sound doing some fishing for the greatest bluefish tournament on earth, low humidity, 59. And then for the weekend, looks perfect. Sunny and pleasant tomorrow near 80. Mix of sun and clouds on Sunday, 85. A slight chance of an afternoon shower, but it looks like it's going to be just ideal for fishing. The Amati Aesthetics of Fairfield temperature is 80 in Seymour.

Dolly Parton's sister said that in the end, when Dolly realized there was no hope for her, she allowed her medical team to try experimental drugs in the hope that the treatment would help others in the future. Just another act of kindness from Dolly Parton. Weeby 108.

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How did he do? Not bad. We'll hear the replay coming up in just a couple of minutes on Weeby 108.

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If you want to wait in the Lions, then today is National Wine Day. We never go out anymore. No, not that kind of wine. So skip the whining tonight and pour yourself a little wine. We be 108.

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1: It's August 28th. On this day in 1963, Dr. Martin Luther King Jr. declared,
2: "I have a dream. My poor little children will one day live in a nation where they will not be judged by the color of their skin, but by the content of their character."
1: In 1965, the very first Subway sandwich shop was opened in Bridgeport. In 1997, Netflix was founded. And the number one song on Weeby 108 on this day in 1985 was from Huey Lewis. August 28th.
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8: Weeby 108 Connecticut traffic. Looks like a Friday afternoon. No construction on 95 to speak of, but delays starting in Stamford right up into Fairfield, and then you're good to go. Till you hit about exit 40 in Orange into West Haven, slow southbound through Long Wharf into that West Haven construction. Parkway northbound Greenwich to Stamford, Darien, and then you're slow again as you get around the Route 8 exits there, the interchange. And Wallingford, by the way, still in both directions, heavy from that construction, and southbound on Route 8 in Seymour. 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Weeby 108 Sacred Heart University forecast. Think we're setting up for a perfect weekend for the Weeby 108 Surfside Hotel Greatest Bluefish Tournament on Earth. Today, clouds and sun, maybe isolated afternoon showers, high 83. Overnight, if you're on the Sound, it's going to be cooler, lower humidity, 59. Sunny and pleasant tomorrow, mix of sun and clouds on Sunday, comfortably warm in the mid-80s. 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

This is so great. Dolly Parton once entered a Dolly Parton lookalike contest. It was on Halloween, and they didn't even consider her to be in the finals. She lost, and that's the kind of free spirit she was. She just wanted to have some fun. We be 108.

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We are getting ready to have some fun in the 108 days of summer. It's still some time left to celebrate. And our last blast of summer coming up, the Blackbird's Nest in Stratford, Friday, September 4th, starting at 3, a week from today. 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
9: Weeby 108 Connecticut traffic. No major accidents to report. If you are heading out, just give yourself some extra time. Parkway and 95, both heavy from Greenwich right up and through Stamford, Norwalk, Westport, into Fairfield on the Parkway into Trumbull. And then your slow exit 35 in Milford right through Long Wharf. 95 both directions as you head towards Brantford, and then southbound through Long Wharf, backing up 91 southbound, of course, to the merge. The parkway is heavy in Wallingford for that ongoing paving project there. Southbound on Route 8, they are still at work. And in Shelton, downtown Howe Avenue, that's closed because of a water main break. So use Route 34, and that's going to be, there's some signs out there to get you around through downtown Shelton. 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Weeby 108 Sacred Heart University forecast. Clouds and sun, maybe some showers around, isolated this afternoon. High 83, a little muggy when you're out there today. Overnight, lower humidity, 59. Sunny and pleasant tomorrow, 80. Sun and clouds on Sunday near 85. Comfortably warm for the Weeby 108 Surfside Hotel Greatest Bluefish Tournament on Earth. It is this weekend. The Amati Aesthetics of Fairfield, temperature 81 in Stamford.

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Good chance you might see the Northern Lights in Connecticut tonight, probably sometime after 9 o'clock and up until 2 in the morning to look through the northern sky and get to see that. It's always a sight for sure. And if you don't, I'm sure we'll see plenty of posts on social media tomorrow. We be 108.

0: Weeby 108, Connecticut's best music variety, the 108 Days of Summer. See you on the water this weekend. The Weeby 108 Surfside Hotel, greatest bluefish tournament on earth going on. 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

0: That was actually Gloria Estefan's first solo single. Solo in the sense that it wasn't credited also to Miami Sound Machine. And it went straight to number one, Don't Want to Lose You, in the Back in the Day double play, which began with Jennifer Lopez and If You Had My Love on WeeBee 108.
1: They say the holy water's watered down, and this town's lost its faith. Our colors will fade eventually, so if our time is running out, day after day, we'll make the mundane a masterpiece. Oh my, my, oh my, my love, I take one look at you, you're taking me out.

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4: Thruway northbound, a 90-minute ride, Greenwich to Bridgeport Parkway northbound, slightly better. Heaviest congestion starts in Stanford, follows you pretty much all the way up into Trumbull. New Haven, 95 south, jamming through Long Wharf, Wilbur Cross southbound. You're all bunched up in Hampton, down to the tunnel, and 84 eastbound, crawling out of Middlebury, going into the Mixmaster in Waterbury. 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
5: The Weeby 108 Sacred Heart University forecast. Cloudy tonight. It's going to be cool, too. The humidity's going to drop as we hit the upper 50s. Wait till tomorrow. The Surfside Hotel Graves Bluefish Tournament on Earth is going to have great weather. It's going to be sunny, pleasant, with highs in the low 80s. 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

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What would you do? 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Would you plan an awesome vacation? 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

44 years, the final weekend of August in Fairfield County has been all about the Surfside Hotel Greatest Bluefish Tournament on Earth. This weekend is the final weekend of August. This is the weekend where somebody's going to catch one fish, a bluefish, the heaviest one caught in Long Island Sound. It's worth 25 grand. I hope that money goes to you. More importantly, I hope at weeb108.com you've gotten yourself signed up, because if you don't do it by 11:59 tonight, when it hits midnight, you're going to regret it. That's when the fishing begins.

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4: Well, across Route 15 northbound accident reported between exit 38 and 41. New Haven 91 south, a half an hour from exit 6 down through the merge and through Long Wharf, lower Fairfield County. Slow ride as well. 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Weeby 108, Connecticut traffic.
5: The Weeby 108 Sacred Heart University forecast. A nice night tonight. A few clouds, but it's going to be nice and cool with low humidity as we drop down into the upper 50s. Wait until tomorrow and the rest of the weekend. It starts tomorrow sunny, pleasant, highs in the low 80s. Perfect weather for the Weeby 108 Surfside Hotel. Greatest bluefish tournament on earth. The Amati Aesthetics of Fairfield temperature. It's 79 in Trumbull.

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The Surfside Hotel Greatest Bluefish Tournament on Earth. You fish this weekend, all you got to do is catch one fish. Somebody's going to win the $25,000.

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9: 95 North, hour and 20 from Greenwich through Fairfield, the Parkway. The slow ride starts in Stamford. New Haven, 91 South, over 20 minutes from Exit 6 down through the Merge and through Long Wharf northbound. We do have an accident reported between Exit 41 and Exit 42. On the Wilbur Cross southbound, you're bunched up through Hampton down to the Tunnel 84 eastbound, crawling in Middlebury into the Mixmaster and Waterbury. 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Weeby 108, Connecticut traffic.
0: The Weeby 108 Sacred Heart University forecast. A few clouds overnight tonight. It's going to be nice and cool. The humidity's really going to drop, too, as we drop down into the upper 50s. Tomorrow kicks off the Weeby 108 Surfside Hotel Greatest Bluefish Tournament on Earth. And the weather is going to be amazing. Plenty of sun, nice and pleasant, highs in the low 80s. The Amati Aesthetics of Fairfield temperature is 79 in Easton, sponsored by the Connecticut Lottery. 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

Your work week is over, and the weekend of the Weeby 108 Surfside Hotel Greatest Bluefish Tournament on Earth has begun. The fishing starts midnight tonight.

0: 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Dan Perkins Subaru, We Be Wellness with Alan Lamberti.
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1: Northbound, hour and 20, Greenwich through Fairfield. Parkway is at least slightly easier right now. New Haven, 91 south, a 20-minute ride from exit 6 down through the merge and through Long Wharf and 84 eastbound. Very busy, but you're moving through Danbury towards the Super 7. 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
2: The Weeby 108 Sacred Heart University forecast. Nice weather, partly cloudy skies overnight. It's going to be cool. The humidity is going to drop, and we'll hit the upper 50s tomorrow. Great weather to kick off the Weeby 108 Surfside Hotel. Greatest bluefish tournament on earth. Plenty of sun, nice and pleasant. Highs only in the low 80s. 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
8: Thruway northbound over an hour from Stamford through Fairfield. The Upper Merritt is the way to go. New Haven 95 south on the brakes through Long Wharf going into West Haven, and 84 eastbound. Very busy through Danbury into the Super 7. 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Weeby 108 Connecticut Traffic.
9: The Weeby 108 Sacred Heart University forecast. Nice weather tonight. It's going to be partly cloudy and cool with low humidity, especially for those who are fishing overnight tonight in the Surfside Hotel Greatest Bluefish Tournament on Earth. We will drop down to the upper 50s. And fishing is going to be fine tomorrow. Plenty of sun, nice and pleasant. Highs in the low 80s. The Amati Aesthetics of Fairfield temperature, 78 in Weston. 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
1: It's August 28th. On this day in 1963, Dr. Martin Luther King Jr. declared,
2: "I have a dream. My poor little children will one day live in a nation where they will not be judged by the color of their skin, but by the content of their character."
1: In 1965, the very first Subway sandwich shop was opened in Bridgeport. In 1997, Netflix was founded. And the number one song on Weeby 108 on this day in 1985 was from Huey Lewis. August 28th.
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13: 95 or the Parkway northbound, a solid hour from Stamford through Trumbull and Bridgeport. Definitely some breaks.

0: along the way. New Haven, 95 South, crawling along through Long Wharf, going into West Haven. Wilbur Cross, southbound. Volume delays as well through Hamden, down to the tunnel. 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
1: The Weeby 108 Sacred Heart University forecast, partly cloudy, cool, with low humidity overnight, dropping into the upper 50s. Nice weather tomorrow, sunny, pleasant, perfect weather to be on Long Island Sound and catching that heaviest bluefish in the Surfside Hotel Greatest Bluefish Tournament on Earth. Will hit highs in the low 80s. 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

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You keep considering it. You're looking at the weather. 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
13: 95 southbound, an accident in Milford, exit 39A and B as things backing up towards West Haven. You also have stubborn congestion southbound through Long Wharf going into West Haven. Lower Fairfield County, 95 north, over 45 minutes. Stamford through Fairfield Parkway is the way to go. 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
0: The Weeby 108 Sacred Heart University forecast. A nice night tonight. It's going to be low humidity. It's going to be nice and cool as a few clouds cover the sky. We'll drop down to the upper 50s tomorrow. Great weather as the Weeby 108 Surfside Hotel Greatest Bluefish Tournament on Earth gets underway this weekend. Lots of sun, nice and pleasant on the water, inland too, highs in the low 80s. The Amati Aesthetics of Fairfield temperature is 77 in Westport.

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0: You're on Weeby 108. Let's talk happiness here for a moment, my friends. Here's an easy way to feel happier. Surround yourself with sentimental items, not to the point of clutter or hoarding, but dedicate a shelf to family pictures or special mementos, things that bring up positive memories. That advice comes from longevity researcher Dan Buettner, our buddy and author of Thrive, Finding Happiness the Blue Zone's Way. Dan says, this serves as a visual reminder of your blessings that increases confidence and life satisfaction. And the everyday photos and mementos are better than the once-in-a-lifetime moments, meaning a picture of you walking the dog, which you do every day, will have more of an emotional impact on you than a picture of you at the pyramids in Egypt on vacation. Longevity expert Buettner says, remembering the smaller, special moments in life has a bigger impact on long-term happiness than memories from rarer events like that trip to Egypt. It's because they remind you that even your average, ordinary days are something awesome and positive. You don't need to wait for a once-in-a-lifetime moment to be happy.
1: It's intelligence for your life.
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1: Welcome back to Intelligence for Your Life. Do you know who's really annoying? It's the one-upper. Yeah, you know, the guy who always has a story to tell after your story or in the middle of your story. And of course, his is even more dramatic or hilarious than yours. Psychologists have a name for that. It's called reciprocal self-disclosure. That's a big one. Reciprocal self-disclosure. It's universally annoying. Research has shown that people who follow up with statements that show they understand, empathize, or appreciate what was said are significantly more well-liked than people who respond with their own big old stories. So here's a tip from Chris Malone, author of the book, The Human Brand, How We Relate to People, Products, and Companies. He says the key is to ask thoughtful questions and resist the urge to jump in with your own comments and observations. Simply listen to what somebody is saying, let it sink in, and then ask another thoughtful question. You will be loved. You will be respected.
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0: 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From our relationship files, you know there's one upside to bickering with your spouse. You may be less likely to get sick. UCLA researchers discovered that when couples bickered for just 15 minutes, their bodies produced more immune system cells. Why would this happen? Well, because your body interprets the bickering as a mild threat. So it boosts its defenses in case a strong immune response is needed.
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0: WeeB 108, Connecticut's best music variety. John Tesh with you, sharing the latest workout intelligence. And you've heard of HIIT, high-intensity interval training. It's a way to get fit faster since your workout is more intense and even shorter. Sessions only last 30 minutes. And you alternate between giving it all you got and quick periods of rest, high-intensity interval training. Now there's another way to get fit, HIPAA, high-intensity incidental physical activity, high-intensity incidental physical activity. HIPAA is essentially small bursts of strenuous activity that pop up throughout your day, like having to haul bags of groceries up two flights of stairs, chasing your dog through the park after she took off chasing a squirrel. And those little bouts of HIPAA, they add up and actually improve your cardio fitness, even if you're only going all out for 30 seconds at a time. Certified strength and conditioning specialist Rachel Cosgrove says this HIPAA is all about pushing yourself in small doses. So aim for 3 small doses of HIPAA every day to maximize your cardio fitness. That's HIPAA, high intensity incidental physical activity.
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0: This is Weeby 108. My name is John Tesh. You are plugged into Intelligence for Your Life, your new and improved life in about 2 minutes or less. And I'm sure there's a more delicate way to put this, but just to be blunt, we now know that stress can make us stupid. This is according to MIT. Their study found that when we're stressed, we experience a decline in cognitive function. We have difficulty concentrating and remembering and learning new things. People with high stress levels are a full 45% more likely to score as, quote, cognitively impaired on tests. This is from stress. Yale neuroscientist Amy Arnston has studied stress and brain function. She tells us with chronic stress, we gradually lose gray matter in our prefrontal cortex, the brain area that keeps us clear-headed and focused. Adding to the problem is that the prefrontal cortex is also needed to keep us calm and regulate our stress response. However, our stress is shrinking the area that helps us control our stress. So Amy says, the data on this is clear. We must continue to find ways to manage our stress and know that exercise, she says, is better than almost anything else, even if it's just a daily walk.
1: Intelligence for Your Life.
0: And just ahead, I have tips to help you get hired from the book Land the Job You Love, including how to explain any gaps in your work history in a way that adds value to your resume instead of being something you try to hide. The tradition continues. More of the John Tesh Radio Show on Weeby 108. What is